0: for somebody's favorite radio program?
1: Yeah!
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3: Not you, Father Flotsky.
4: Oh, no!
5: Ideas somewhere around 1978. Since then, we've been repeating ourselves. Same songs, same movies, same clothes, even the same crimes. Like this Roby guy. No imagination. He's just part of the rhythm and the rhyme of all this repeating. This 1996. Here comes the millennium. But people are nervous. They're on edge. They're jumping. This is supposed to be something new. But we can't look that in the face, can we? So what do we do? We grab a little something from 1 year in the 50s, a little of something else from another year, maybe late 60s. We think we're creating something new and different, but really all we're doing is just repeating the same old nothing. We're all

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But it stays right there, collecting dust. No one understands what's being said.

0: 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What was that? I don't know. Sounds like guns, thunder.
1: This isn't a joke. There's naked pictures of me all over the internet. Like what you see? I hope you do. Because there's plenty more where that came from. What is going on? Who's jacking off to this? It's not me. Maybe it's you. Maybe it's your family.
2: Also, I'd like to welcome a few groups that we have here in the audience tonight. The Dirty Rotten Pricks of America. That's a proud organization. And we always have quite a turnout when I'm in town.
3: There's a revolution going on at your record store. And here's the big hit sound that's making it happen, baby. Paul Revere and the Raiders featuring Mark Lindsay with the song that's happening all over the country. The hit that kicks off the excitement in their sensational new Columbia album, Revolution. And there's more, baby, plenty more. Dig this.
4: I Had a Dream,
3: another out-and-out smash, and another reason why this is it. Paul Revere and the Raiders at their greatest. Revolution is out of sight. Tunes like Reno, Wanting You, Make It With Me, I Hear a Voice, and more. So right now, make the scene with the Raiders. It's Revolution by Paul Revere and the Raiders at your Columbia Records dealer now. Go, baby, go!

Fanny Firecracker by Spirits and Worm from the album Spirits and Worm. A Simple Game. The Moody Blues from the album This Is the Moody Blues. Presenting Sagittarius.

That was Soulful Jerk by Ramblers from the album Northern Soul Fever 2B. Before that, Counting Time My Way, Taxi, presenting The Move.

we've just heard Faintly Blowing by Kaleidoscope from the album Faintly Blowing. Now Autozorvage.

That was Time Was by Jimmy Takei. And previous to that, Wild Mountain Time by The Byrds on the album History of the Byrds. Thus Gandalf.

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0: We've just heard. Day of Realization. H.Y. Sledge. Now Bill Plummer and the Cosmic Brotherhood.
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I've got a lot of great music for you this hour. 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

That was fun. We've just heard Ronnie by Group Therapy. She treats me bad by the Bittersweets. I Need Your Lovin', Billy Wade McKnight. And previous to that, Brother Lookout, Swinging Machine, Funny Things Floating by Sweet Cherry. Previous to that, Watusi Zombie by Jan Davis. And before that, Now by Mere Existence. 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

That was fun. Days of a Quiet Sunday, Group 9. And before that, Friday's Child by Them. Before that, Mother Samwell by Waters. Previous to that, To Wonder, Plagues. 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It's 91 degrees in New York. Now, back to the music.

Hi, I'm Marvin Gaye. You know, the free press swings pretty good with the team beat. That's a special page that covers the record beat, the what's happening beat, the I got a problem beat, the clothes beat, the whole team beat. Now catch team beat every Friday in the Detroit Free Press, 'cause baby, that's where all the action is.

That was fun. We've just heard. I'd rather do it myself. Maurice McAllister from the album Baby Hang On, I'd rather do it myself. Love from the Far East by Master 4 on the album Love from the Far East. Previous to that, Funky Belly feat. Joseph Henry. The Mighty Imperials. Do You Love Me Baby? Masqueraders from the album Make Me Believe in You, Do You Love Me Baby? Before that, Love's What You Need by Marissa Gatti on the album Detroit Dynamite. Before that, Baby Cakes by Maxine Brown from the album Oh No, Not My Baby, The Best of Maxine Brown. And before that, Win Your Love by Lou Rawls from the album Win Your Love. 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It's 95 degrees in New York. 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

Hey there, groovy listeners, this is the bunny hopping in on your airwaves from WFMU Rock and Soul Stream. Now, let's take a quick peek outside, shall we? It's a scorcher out there in the Big Apple this fine afternoon. We've got clear skies but don't

0: These girls love men and show it in an extraordinary way. 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
1: Give me that gun, or I'll shoot the darling little traitor.
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0: Look, Betty, you have gonorrhea. 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Who gave it to whom doesn't really matter. But what does matter is that if we don't bring the contacts in for examination and treatment, VD will keep right on spreading.
1: So?

checking out the news until my eyeballs fail to see. I mean to say that every day is just another rotten mess. And when it's gonna change, my friend, is anybody's guess. So I'm watching and I'm waiting, hoping for the best. Even think I'll go to praying every time I hear them saying that there's no way to delay that trouble coming every day. No way to delay that trouble coming every day. Wednesday I watched a riot. I seen the cops out on the street. Watch them throwing rocks and stuff.

You can cool it, you can heat it, cause baby I don't need it. Take your TV tube and eat it, and all that phony stuff on sports and all the unconfirmed reports. You know I watch that rotten box until my head began to hurt from checking out the way the newsmen say they get the dirt before the guys on channel so-and-so. And further they assert that any show they'll interrupt to bring you news if it comes up. They say that if the place blows up, they will be the first to tell, cause the boys they got downtown are working hard and doing swell. And if anybody gets the news before it hits the street, they say that no one blabs it faster, their coverage can't be beat. And if another woman driver gets machine gun from a seat, they'll send some joker with a brownie and you'll see it all complete. So I'm watching and I'm waiting, hoping for the best. Even think I go to praying every time I hear them saying that there's no way to delay that trouble coming every day. No way to delay that trouble coming.

I mean, people, they just don't understand. They see me coming, they shake their heads and say, look at it.